0: Hey, how's everybody doing?
1: The monkey kids.
0: We've made it to the Dan and the Big Red Dog Show. Dan,
2: we did.
0: Here we are once again, enjoying stuff.
2: How's your evening been going?
0: I like it. It's reminding me a lot of road trips. We used to trade off albums as you know to play as we're going along, and everybody got a turn.
2: Finn so, too.
0: Oh yeah, yeah. Finn would pick any. You know, we all got turns. Even when Finn was just a little kid in the booster seats and stuff.
2: But, nice.
0: Yep. So it was a good times. But yeah, this is an evening. This is an evening for Cheryl, but continuing right through the Dan the Big Red Dog Show. But we do want to remind everybody listening that, you know, again, bookmark this thing, favorites, whatever. Tune in or
2: alarm
0: or log in or sign in or whatever it is, and do the reminders. Every week, you don't actually have to listen,
2: but you should.
0: But you should. But you still, at least you sign in, and if you want to, turn the volume off. But this is actually it's really good dinner music. If you're out in the West Coast, then it's really good music to prep dinner to. So you know, it's a fun time by all. Speaking out that direction, if the crew in Arizona is listening, hope you guys are doing good. And hopefully we'll talk to you tomorrow. okay, where was I going with this? Oh, yes.
2: I don't know.
0: Did we have, you did the ID.
2: We did
0: the ID, so there we go. Next song is another one of the Pearl Jam shows at...
2: the same show at Fenway.
0: Same show at Fenway, and you're going to hear Cheryl mixed in there. So I like to call this as Pearl Jam featuring Cheryl. And I was able to sit next to her the whole show and listen to every yell and every scream. I actually wished I recorded more now, but still, it was a fun time, incredible show. If you can search it out, there's actually, I've seen there's a couple videos out there of the entire show.
2: I had some memorable concert experiences with Cheryl.
0: Oh, there's always quite a few.
2: The Bob Dylan show in Augusta. the Foo Fighters show when she and I sat together.
0: Yep.
2: That was fun.
0: Yeah, that was the last show that she went to or us. Yeah, that was her last show that she went to. That was a good show. I never saw Foo Fighters before, and the crowd just blew me away. Incredible.
2: Yeah, awesome crowd singing.
0: So we good?
2: We're good.
0: All right, so let's move on with some more music. Again, Pearl Jam, Immortality, live at Fenway Park, featuring Cheryl.

0: That means you.
1: Oh.
0: When I point at you, that means you're going to start these things off while I hit the buttons and try
1: gotcha.
0: To organize.
1: Gotcha. But, that was The Blessed Hell Ride by Black Label Society. Coming up next,
0: little,
1: we have some...
0: Little fella.
1: Thanks, pal. Coming up next, some more James Taylor. I say that with love.
0: Yeah.
1: Steamroller Blues.
0: Only because of Cheryl.
1: There's some Crosby, Stills, Nash & Young. Why can I not? There you go. We have some Crosby, Stills, Nash & Young coming up. The band, the Last Waltz version of The Wait.
0: So it's a concert version, so it's not with...
1: It's not the same. Oh, it's not with the Staples singers?
0: Staples, yeah. No, it's not.
1: Oh, no way.
0: I don't think so, anyway.
1: No, that makes sense. Cool. Bunch of stuff coming up for you. But normally, from 8 to 10, this is promo time. So from 8 to 10, tune into the regular old Dan and the Big Red Dog show.
0: Oh, yeah.
1: It's usually a smattering of metal and hard rock.
0: Smattering?
1: Death metal. It's not a smattering. It's,
0: like
1: it's
0: layered
1: a full 2 hours.
0: Like thick. You know? It's kind of like a cement pour. It's all that. So
1: it's not a smattering. I wasn't coming up with anything.
0: We're on a college radio station. I think we're probably the only one that plays metal, so we like to hit that pretty hard. It's a fun time. Before that is the Big Red Dog Unleashed, so if you don't want to hear metal, you want to hear something else, just let me know.
1: Or on the Big Red Dog Unleashed, you could call in and request metal.
0: You can. Any genre is accepted, so...
1: Give
0: me a call anytime. And again, with the listeners that are still out there and listening, there's a good 45 or so of you out there.
1: Oh, picking it up
0: so
1: again.
0: Again, favorites, bookmark, and then reminders.
1: Yeah. You got
0: like
1: yourself.
0: A little catchphrase of us, favorite, bookmarks, reminders.
1: Yeah.
0: There you go.
1: T-shirt.
0: Oh, that'd be fun. Dan the Big Red Dog t-shirts, favorites, bookmarks,
1: reminders.
0: There you go.
1: It's a good idea, boys and girls.
0: McMahon. Oh, he's here. Thank God. I was wondering what happened to you.
1: I missed him.
0: I did. He didn't show up in the first couple hours. So, well, glad you're here, McMahon. Help us out with the rest of the show. Like you said, there's a bunch of songs coming up, and we get towards the last hour, it's going to be cranking. Got some really good, heavy stuff that would be more like the Dan the Big Red Dog show stuff.
1: Oh, it's quite good, actually. I'm looking at it now.
0: Yeah, you're looking at that list?
1: It's looking pretty good.
0: It's going to finish with a flurry.
1: Oh, can you go down a little bit further?
0: That's it.
1: I think I had put that on for the dog section of...
0: Yeah, Dog Eat Dog. I thought you played that, though. Was that a different
1: version,
0: one?
1: Different version.
0: Yeah, so, well, we can fix that anyway.
1: Yeah.
0: All right, so we're going to continue on with the evening for Cheryl. This might run overtime. We might run an extra innings here.
1: That's all right. We'll stay till it's done.
0: So we're going to play some Steamroller Blues.
1: Is this Elvis?
0: No, this is the James Taylor version. Cheryl liked Elvis, but we didn't really play a lot of Elvis. We certainly didn't have any of the
1: live albums
0: on the rotation. So should have, though. That would have been great to have. A good, I don't know what the word is. I can't think of it right now. What a surprise. Me not think of the word, yeah.
1: All right, Steamroller Blues.
0: Steamroller Blues.
1: There you go, kid.
0: There you go.
1: There you go, Junior.
0: All right.

0: Hello. Whoa, that was Andy DeFranco. One of Cheryl's favorites.
1: Yeah, we saw her a couple times. That was a live album called Living in Clip, which is actually a very good album, in my opinion. She really wails on guitar. Sometimes she almost abuses the guitar, seems like.
0: The guitar?
1: Guitar. Yeah, I wasn't really kind of being articulate there. Huh? So anyway. So we got some important information that's kind of prelude to we have information for you that might be a prelude to something coming up in the future. Some of you may know about it, some may not.
0: I think I just caught on. So this is a WRBC 91.5 FM public service announcement. Eat your carrots or you'll die, probably. Attention Auburn and Lewiston. The Big Red Dog has issued an urgent health bulletin. Carrots are not just crunchy orange sticks of joy. They are nature's sunglasses for your insides, even though he would never eat a carrot. Skip the carrots, and suddenly...
1: I didn't hear that one.
0: Well, I guess you should have been listening better.
1: I should have been
0: sticking some carrots in your ears. skip the carrots, and suddenly you're squinting at streetlights, mistaking raccoons for your Uber, and forgetting which way is north. Eat the carrots, and boom, you're basically a superhero with night vision, strong bones, and the smug satisfaction of knowing you're healthier than your neighbor, Gary. So remember...
1: Gary?
0: Yep.
1: You know Gary?
0: Yes.
1: Oh, wow.
0: Eat your carrots, stay alive, and keep 91.5 WRBC blasting in your ears.
1: Can't think of anything better. Good thing we weren't doing a loud hearing PSA. So this is for the eyes, not the ears.
0: Yeah,
1: this is blast them. Blast them loud. So
0: what do you got coming up? Some Foo Fighter?
1: Yep.
0: Some Aerosmith, some more Aerosmith from Honking on Bobo. Looks like some more Velvet Revolver from Contraband. The Deluxe Edition. And then famous Amos Lee. Is that the guy that invented the cookies?
1: Actually, I don't know. I never talked to him.
0: All right.
1: I saw him play, but that was it.
0: So. Billy Joel and Ani DeFranco again?
1: They're only on there twice. You can look at the played list if they had it.
0: All right, so we got a lot more coming for you.
1: Yep.
0: 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Foo Fighter.

0: Hey, you.
1: That was my
0: cow. Maybe we should start a Stone Temple Pilots Velvet Revolver cover band tribute.
1: Okay, Boomer.
0: Oh, how's everybody doing tonight?
1: You know what they're doing? They are listening to 91.5 FM WRBC in Lewiston, Maine, home of the hits, Radio Bates College.
0: That is good.
1: The monkey.
0: We like to have them listen in here and like to have them listen every week if they can. Great to hear from you. We're continuing on with Cheryl's Night of Songs for Cheryl, celebrating. One of Cheryl's favorite sayings was, until further notice, celebrate everything. So that's what we're doing. We're celebrating all the songs that Cheryl loved. We're just finished up Velvet Revolver, Fall to Pieces. We got one more Amos Lee song for you, Billy Joel.
1: Did you say Amos Lee?
0: Amos Lee.
1: Oh, Amos.
0: I did. I'm pretty sure I did.
1: Yeah, all right.
0: You know, we'll see. Hopefully we're still recording here, so. Yeah, so anyway. And hopefully, I think we're going to get down to probably three or four more songs, and then we're getting into the heavy stuff. We're getting into the really good.
1: I see some System of a Down and some Marilyn Manson and some.
0: Yeah, some Rob Zombie. And, yeah, we got a lot of good stuff coming in here. And Jeanette, if you're listening out there in Illinois, you may be disappointed with the Kiss stuff, although it's Kiss songs, but they're not played by Kiss.
1: So a cover.
0: So, it's a cover tune. So it may be okay. But there's only two of them, so you can you struggle through if you have to. But I appreciate you listening. Hope you guys are doing well.
1: Also to the Webb family in Arizona, found out that they're listening.
0: Oh, yeah. So okay. Yeah, and if you are listening, Noon Tomorrow's good. I'll send you a text here pretty soon. But Noon Tomorrow's going to be great to talk about that PSA we just did.
1: The project.
0: So, yeah, which is fantastic, by the way. It's just fun to listen to.
1: All right, coming up, some Billy Joel, some Arnie DeFranco, some John. Should I leave that one as a surprise?
0: That'd be kind of fun. Just let people listen to it and then talk about it after. I think it may not be time, but hopefully remember to talk about it.
1: This is Amos Lee.

0: Oh yeah, Velvet Revolver. Cheryl really liked that band as well. What a coincidence. That's what the theme is about tonight, is Cheryl liked all these bands. We got to see Velvet Revolver. That's the one, yeah, Velvet Revolver. I can't remember when exactly, but it was on the first album. We didn't go the second time, we should have, but very good band.
1: Huh? What do you got here?
0: I don't know.
1: The heck's that?
0: I can't read it right now. I don't have my readers on.
1: So,
0: anyway, promo. Yes. Next week, listen to Dan, the big Dan and the Dan, and Mike, and whoever else might be here. I will not
1: hopefully
0: be here.
1: Years ago.
0: I will be on my way up to Bangor to see Motley Crue.
1: That is going to be an awesome show.
0: Should be fun. I mean, John Five's incredible anyway. So, yeah, I'm hoping to get
1: Vince Neil's really sounding good lately.
0: Yeah.
1: No.
0: Well, you know, if he lip syncs, he's gonna sound better.
1: Yeah, that'd be better.
0: Yeah.
1: That'd be cool, anyway.
0: But yeah, I'm hoping for the old upgrade, get right down close, and just enjoy some loud rock and roll. I saw him back in, gosh, what was the one where...
1: Whitesnake?
0: Yeah, it was with Whitesnake, but then Tommy Lee did that drum roll. We came out and rolled. What's that?
2: Girls.
0: Yeah, it was before Dr. Feelgood.
1: I think it was Girls.
0: Yep. Yeah, that drum solo was fantastic.
1: It was a good show. Except that they pulled the plug on Whitesnake.
2: Yeah.
0: Oh, did they?
1: Whitesnake was kicking.
0: It was supposed to stop.
1: Yeah, I mean, he heard David Coverdale singing. He's like, oh, we can't have that.
0: No. Well, yeah, that kind of sucks sometimes. But, oh, well. All right, let's
1: go. Another Cheryl special?
0: Yeah, another Cheryl special, the last one from the Pearl Jam show, Animal, rockin' tune. You'll hear Cheryl with the woohoos and probably a whistle or two, but it's just a rockin' tune from that show in Fenway.
1: Hey, at 10 o'clock when we normally are done, stick around because I believe we're going to be here a little bit beyond 10, so just stick with us. We're going to play everything on this list, maybe throw a few more on.
0: Never know.
1: I did not call you a moron.
0: All right. So you know what's coming up, right?
1: I do.
0: Huh?
1: Oh, nice.
0: Got you there.
1: Good job.
0: All right. So let's continue on with the Pearl Jam show featuring Cheryl. So we'll see what happens.

0: All righty. We're prepared for that one. Didn't realize that song was going to stop that quick. But here we are at the time to... you're helping out there. Good job. Yeah. All right. But anyway, here we are at the time once again to help you out. Hope you be safe, healthy, and or... safe and healthy works good.
1: Yeah, that's good.
0: Yeah, okay, yeah.
1: So the big red dog was showing us some pictures he took of a seagull family.
0: Yeah.
1: Babies and the
0: three kids and two adults.
1: Yeah, he got a video. Did you get a video of that?
0: Got a video of them actually being fed. Yeah, the one of the adult yacked up a fish and the kids loved it. They were
1: went to town on it. How many kids were there?
0: Three. Yeah.
1: Triplets. So anyway, we figured that tis the season, so we're going to just tell you beachgoers and fry tossers, feeding seagulls might seem harmless, but it's actually bad for them. And for you, human food makes gulls sick, aggressive, and dependent. Plus, one gull swoops in, the whole flock follows, and suddenly your picnic looks like a Hitchcock remake.
0: Especially at Popham.
1: Keep your snacks to yourself, protect the birds, protect your lunch, and keep our beaches safe. Remember, a fed gull is a dead gull.
0: Oh, that's pretty rough.
1: It's a short, memorable, it just drives the point home. You have to be, very truthful.
0: Bill and I wanted to do one of a Pixar movie or something like that where it's about gulls. And the scene is you see a kid eating something and he kind of holds up his hand and then the gull grabs the food as he flies by and you see the kid crying, but then you go to the gull and the gull's all happy and then it's a whole gull world.
1: Yeah, and that kid probably wasn't that nice a kid anyway.
0: So probably not.
1: You're really kind of rooting for the gull.
0: Yeah. Oh, yeah. No, it's definitely a gull favorable movie that we want to write. So. Anyway, where are we? We got to play some more music?
1: Yeah, we should.
0: All right. Well, we are in the heavy section. Again, these are all songs that Cheryl loved. And so if you're doubting it, I'll argue with you on that one because I sat through all these songs and Cheryl loved every one of them.
1: Some great stuff coming up. Some System of a Down next. Marilyn Manson, Godsmack. Shandy's Addiction. Who's in Shandy's Addiction again?
0: That's got Tom Morello, guy from Tool singing.
1: Oh, yes.
0: And I can't remember who the bass player and drummer is.
1: And then some Disturbed, some more Rob Zombie, Black Label Society, System of a Down again. Some more Rob Zombie. Cheryl liked Rob Zombie.
0: Yeah.
1: Disturbed.
0: It's actually funny, that last song called What? We went to the concert supporting that album, and at the end of the show, literally, without exaggeration, Cheryl said, that was fun, probably about 30 times between walking out of the stadium, making it to our vehicle, being in the vehicle, and on the way home from Manchester. She finally stopped slowing down probably by the time we got to Portsmouth. So it was
1: just kept saying that was fun.
0: Yeah, I mean, not constantly, but every now and then it would pop out. That was fun. And so it was fun listening to that, too. So.
1: Yep.
0: Anyway, a great album that we always had fun with. Finn listened to it a lot when she was young. But this is System of a Down.
1: Revenger.
0: I always thought that was Revenga. But anyway.
1: Maybe you were thinking of a game where you...
0: Yeah, it was a knockoff of...
1: Jenga.
0: Jenga, yeah. Anyway. Here we go. System of a Down.

0: 90s addiction.
1: It gets a little repetitive at the end.
2: Just the Wiz Girl would hate that.
1: Oh, here we go. They're ending. It kind of gets funny. The guy actually, I think he comes up with the ending or something. That's Tom Morello making all that noise.
3: Oh, yeah.
1: Yeah. I thought they say something at the end. No, I guess not. Oh, well.
2: So you're listening to, yeah, so you're listening to 91.5 FM, WRBC in Lewiston, Maine, Radio Bates College. We've been on the air for a long time tonight. I've done that several times now.
1: Yeah. Yeah, this is our extra innings. Here we go.
2: Radio Bates College, the home of the hits.
1: The monkey. All right. Speaking of the monkey, how's the McMahon doing? Because he begins with
2: Hi,
1: the letter
2: boys
1: M.
2: and girls.
1: There he is right there. So
2: he's just hanging out. He's digging the music.
1: Yeah.
2: He likes Cheryl's taste in music.
1: Yep. These, even that we got like nine songs left. All of them crunching heavy. Keep you awake during the night, traveling along the road or whatever. These would be the songs late at night we'd be cranking out what usually while Finn was asleep. So
2: actually 10, because you're going to play this too.
1: Oh, yeah. Wow.
2: Shandy's Addiction featuring Tom Morello and Mater James Keenan. Is that how you say that guy's name?
1: I think so.
2: From Tool.
1: Yep.
2: From and the, can I say ass?
1: You just did. So
2: okay,
1: yeah.
2: From the Kiss My Ass cover collection.
1: Yeah.
2: Very good album.
1: It is. It is really good.
2: I don't
1: good.
2: Remember anything on it right now off the top of my head, but I remember liking it.
1: You've got, Anthrax did, I think She? What was it? Parasite.
2: I think it was
1: Sean,
2: Parasite.
1: Let me know. Send me a text. and then, but the funny thing about that is I think right before that is that country guy.
2: Garth Brooks?
1: Yeah, that guy. Singing Hard Luck Woman.
2: Yeah, that's
1: and
2: good,
1: And then it
2: actually.
1: Goes into She. And the whole band of Kiss actually backed up Garth Brooks.
2: Yeah.
1: They did all the guitar work and stuff.
2: They sure did.
1: Let's see. There was also a really cool version of Rock and Roll All Night by, I think, Toad the Wet Sprocket. Just totally took it a different direction. You got Lenny Kravitz. I'll be coming up later tonight playing Deuce. There was
2: What'd you call me?
1: I didn't call you anything. I just said Deuce.
2: All right.
1: You know, drop it. I mean, anyway. anyway, it's a great album. Check it out.
2: Yeah, Kiss we should play some more of that.
1: Kiss My
2: you
1: Tush.
2: Know, like in our next upcoming weeks of.
1: Yep. Oh, that's got to be Sean.
2: I'm sure. Hold on. Whoa, what was that? You're not supposed to do that on the air.
1: She. Yeah, it was She. Yeah.
2: There you go. It was She.
1: Sean sent the whole list. Sean, yeah. You're awesome. So. You should, yeah, you need to come up in Maine again and you know come into the studio. That would be a fun time.
2: So coming up next from their only good album, a song by Disturbed, Conflict.
1: Yep, and after that, it's the song called Jesus Frankenstein off the album that we saw when Cheryl said it was fun. I think we should just hop right back to the music then, huh?
2: Yes, we should.
1: Let's go with Conflict.

0: Yes, sir.
1: Wow. System of a Down.
0: Yeah, sad statue. Another one of show. Good job, show.
1: Yeah, we played that. That got played a lot in the car. A lot.
0: It's a great album.
1: Anyway, we got to do a promo. So next week, Dan's 4 hours. Dan and the crew. Mike and hopefully the news girl will be here.
0: I think she'll be back.
1: Yeah. I still have trouble seeing news girl. I know it's always
0: newswoman.
1: Yeah, well, even, but newswoman, I don't know. That sounds kind of odd, too.
0: But Katrina?
1: News Katrina?
0: Just Katrina.
1: Oh, even, not even Katrina?
0: Oh, not just Katrina.
1: No, Katrina. Not just Katrina.
0: Katrina.
1: Katrina. Yeah. I don't know. Luckily, I don't introduce her.
0: Katrina is one.
1: I just try to mess her up with the background stuff.
0: I remember after I called her Katrina, and then the next time I said Katrina, she said, that's Katrina to you.
1: Yep.
0: So that's what I have to say, but you can say whatever you want.
1: All right, enough chatter. Let's keep on with the music. We got 5 more songs left of Cheryl's favorites, and we're going to call it a night. So here's some more Rob Zombie. What's it called?
0: It is called Living Dead Girl.
1: Whoops.
0: Whoa, uh-oh. Almost.
1: Did I?
0: You almost Munson'd yourself right there.
1: Oh, yeah.
2: Who is this irresistible creature who has an insatiable love for the dead?
0: You're almost Munson'd out in the middle of nowhere.

0: Lenard Kravitz.
1: Yeah.
0: He's very affirmative.
1: Yeah.
0: He's very positive.
1: Yeah.
0: And as you mentioned, Stevie Ray Wonder on harmonica.
1: Stevie Ray Wonder. Yeah. I don't think we know his middle name for real. You think Stevie Wonder is actual name anyway?
0: Probably not.
1: Yeah.
0: We get it. All right, Lenny. All right. So thank you for tuning in for the Songs That Cheryl Loved special that we did tonight.
1: Yes, thank you very much for hanging in there. 24,000 listeners is incredible. So
0: incredible.
1: For this late at night too. We started out with we got up to 60,000 listeners, which is insane. So it was a great night. Thanks everybody for tuning in. I really hope I can hear from you another week. Some night next week, unfortunately, I'm not here. I'm going to a show. But after that, I don't have many Saturdays that I'm going to be off. So
0: it's going to be a tough act to follow next week.
1: Oh yeah. Well, hey, we always have fun in our shows, and we hope you like them too. But everybody have a wonderful evening. Good night. Sleep well. Sleep tight. I don't really get that one, but I'll have to look that one up for next time. So
0: maybe it's if you have to wrap the blanket tightly around you so the bed bugs can't bite you.
1: Oh, yeah, that's all part of it.
0: Seems wrong, but
1: well, it's sleep tight, don't let the bed bugs bite, so you might have something there.
0: All right, could be.
1: Something to look up in the future.
0: We got one more tune for you. This is not part of the Cheryl special. I just felt like hearing it after we played several other songs from this album.
1: Well, Cheryl would like this song as well. Yeah, she loved this album.
0: It's a killer song.
1: Yeah.
0: All right.
1: Good night,
0: we'll
1: everyone.
0: See you next week.

Good evening, people. Welcome to the show. John Lennon once said, "We live in a world where we have to hide to make love, while violence is shown in broad daylight. I think it's time for us to come together."

0: 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I am Robo DJ, let us boogie.
1: Now start again. Semolina, pilchard, greens, not pie, all mixed together with the dead dog's eye. One, two, three, four.

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I enjoy playing music. But I'm more than just an automated disc jockey. I also make a

0: Bay, infiltrate Virginia State. DC make me stimulate, Philly know we penetrate, Georgia make us generate, let's set a date to get the pace.
1: 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You should turn this next song up. Loud. Really loud. Yeah, that's how Robo DJ likes it.
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0: Hello, Lewiston. It's Gary Jenkins. You're listening to WRBC 91.5. It's a great day to be a Bobcat.
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1: Ranger Station, Ranger speaking.
2: Yeah, hi. I'd like to report a bear sighting.
1: Location?
2: In the woods, just outside of town.
1: Oh, not surprising. You've got your home. Bears have theirs.
2: Yeah, but see, this wasn't just any bear. This bear was wearing jeans and a hat, as in a Smokey Bear.
1: Jeans and a hat. That's definitely Smokey. What exactly did he have to say?
2: Well, we were about to head home, you know, after having a bonfire.
1: Oh, I can guess where this is going.
2: Right. See, Smokey told me the fire wasn't actually out. He said if it's too hot to touch, it's too hot to leave.
1: That's true. Did you know that 9 out of 10 wildfires are caused by humans? That means 9 out of 10 wildfires can be prevented.
2: Wow, no kidding?
1: I'm a forest ranger. We never kid.
2: Sorry.
1: that was a joke.
2: Oh.
1: If you see someone in danger of starting a wildfire, step in and make a difference, because 9 out of 10 wildfires are caused by humans. 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

upon Seminole Square, belly of the river tide. Call for me, and I will be there for the price of a taxi ride. Nighttime double clutches into day, like a truck downshifting its low home.

0: Captain's log, Stardate 7954.3. A team from the Enterprise and I have landed on this planet's surface in search of intelligent life. We have come to a dwelling that says 91.5 on the side. What do you make of the bones?
1: I don't know, Jim. It just says 91.5 WRBC, Lewiston, Maine. Obviously, this planet's only source of intelligent life.
0: Well, I guess that's it then. Kirk to Enterprise, Kirk to Enterprise. Two to beam up.

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0: What do you think of all that? 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
1: Yeah.

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1: Hey, America. 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

Oh.

Oh, yes, he was busy. Look, you still write if you just said on the phone or something. You know that water event? Did you get the invitation for that? Yes, it's, you know, like, if you want to present a container, all you have to say is, say something on the phone, write it in a letter, just scribble a note about it, send it to us. And then we present that letter, and the container will be bought and the instructions, you know, in the room, you know. That'd be nice. The show is going to be here. Oh, I'll give you the number now. Ask for 23022. 23022. But I mean, the show is going to be here, so you have to send it to us. Yeah, that's just a letter saying, you know, buy this kind of container, or I want to present this kind of container, or, you know, conceptual, anything. And if it's conceptual, I guess you put your letter on the wall, you know? But all these people are all getting together with the wall event. Okay, great. Well, actual show is on 8th and 9th, you know? I mean, 8th is the reporters and 9th is the opening, and since after that it'll be a month, you know?

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I've been really trying, baby. Trying to hold back this feeling for so long. Let's get it on.

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Hi there, I'm Robo DJ. 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
0: 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He said it was Rain Crow Bill.
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0: 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Here's the way he taught it to me. Borrow your harp there.

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Hi, I'm Robo DJ. This is WRBC Lewiston. Yo ho, and up I rises. Yo ho, and up I rises. Early in the morning.

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You came to the right place. 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Just look right in my face. I was born standing up.

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Are you a bad fish too?

0: 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I'm Robo DJ Lettuce Boogie.
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0: 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I enjoy playing music. But I'm more than just an automated disc jockey. I also make a mean hamburger.

Hi, I'm Robo DJ. This is WRBC Lewiston. You should turn this next song up. Loud. Really loud. Yeah, that's how Robo DJ likes it.

0: I'm Robo DJ. You're listening to WRBC Lewiston. This is how we do it, baby.
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long. Well, you tried to tell him it's gone, but how was I to know that she was not the one for me?

0: make it up somehow. So happy we will be in a home for two or three, and I'll soon forget and I'll find no. You just what you do, forget I'm not so smart. All you tried to tell me, all you know, it only breaks my heart. Well, you're right, I'm a little, she's a gone. You're right, and I'm a little, all alone. Well, she's gone, I know not where. But now I just don't care. For now, all I have for all and for you.
1: As August got underway in 1955, Colonel Tom Parker continued to worm his way into the affairs of Elvis and his manager, Bob Neal. The colonel had been instrumental in securing many bookings for the group, most notably the Hank Snow tour, and pressured Elvis and his parents into signing an agreement that established Parker as a special advisor to Elvis and Bob Neal. He was, in theory, to help in any way to build the career of Elvis and promote him throughout the Southwest. The colonel retained the exclusive promotional rights to many cities and began to steer the Presley career as he saw fit. Elvis, meanwhile, began stealing the show in bookings with former Hayride star Webb Pierce and current Hayrider Sonny James. Elvis and his fellow Sun recording artist, newcomer Johnny Cash, garnered far more of the spotlight than their secondary billing anticipated during appearances in Sheffield, Alabama, and Camden, Arkansas. On August 5th, he triumphantly returned to the Overton Park Shell in Memphis, where 1 year earlier he had launched his career from obscurity alongside Hayride regulars Slim Whitman and Billy Walker. This time, Elvis was a prominent headliner, and the crowd of 4,000 jammed the shell and erupted in waves of screams. It is readily apparent in this next series of Hayride recordings that Elvis' world has changed dramatically. The confidence that had fluctuated with each move up and down the local charts was steadied by his newfound national success. A brash and sassy Elvis Presley worked in a few barbs with Horace Logan during a scheduled Hayride Saturday, August the 20th. You can hear the beginnings of the trademark snarl and a put-on stutter. And Elvis even appears nervous at times, yet there's no mistaking the cool showman is very much in charge. When asked what his first selection of the evening will be, Elvis supplies the answer by launching into Baby Let's Play House. Working its way into the music is a new half-hiccup style to complement his thrashing movements. Next up is Chuck Berry's Maybelline, a song never recorded by Elvis and preserved only in this historic Louisiana Hayride performance. Scotty Moore's rather unimaginative guitar solo, coupled with a series of comical false starts preceding That's All Right, Mama, demonstrated the fact that perhaps the group wasn't quite there yet. Listen, and I think you'll agree.
2: Well, we're going to bring out the Memphis Flash now, Elvis Presley for name. Hi, Dill.
3: Hi, I'm Mr. Logan. How you doing?
2: Fine, Elvis. How you getting along?
3: I'm sick, sober, and sorry.
2: Wanted to see if you're all set for a week of personal appearances in Texas this next week.
3: Yes, sir, we're all ready.
2: Well, good, because a big show with Elvis Presley and Scotty and Bill and Johnny Horton and Betty Amos and David Houston and Sonny Trammell and Ray Gorman and Tillman Franks and Willie Bird Brain and with me will be appearing all this next week in Texas. Monday night, what you gonna
3: be,
2: Paul?
3: You gonna be with us, Mr. Logan?
2: Yeah, I sure am. I sure do.
3: I mean, that's good.
2: We'll be in Bryan, Texas on Tuesday night, Wednesday in Conroe, Texas, Thursday in Austin, Texas, and Friday in Gonzales, Texas. Nice, easy driving distance. Everybody come see us. You'll get to hear tunes like this one. What's the name of this one?
4: 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I'm Robo DJ on WRBC Lewiston 91.5, Bates College Radio. 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

0: This is Clayton Spencer, president of Bates College. 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
1: A boy born in Joplin, Missouri was fascinated by anything with wheels and a motor. The odds of him going on to fascinate millions with his talent? 1 in 260,000. The odds of this born racer having 157 career top 10 finishes in NASCAR? 1 in 125 billion. But every driver seeks the pinnacle of their achievements. The odds of him winning both the Daytona 500 and the Brickyard 400 in the same year? 1 in 195 million. The odds of a child being diagnosed with autism? 1 in 88. 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

Jimmy Hamilton. Jimmy Hamilton. Hey, Strayhorn, where's Strayhorn? Strays, come on in, be our guest. Drawing Room Blues, we have a request for that. Because we haven't played it in 12 years, but, and there never was any music on it, but, go.

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0: Captain's log, stardate 7954.3. A team from the Enterprise and I have landed on this planet's surface in search of intelligent life. We have come to a dwelling that says 91.5 on the side. What do you make of it, Bones?
1: I don't know, Jim. It just says 91.5 WRBC, Lewiston, Maine. Obviously, this planet's only source of intelligent life.
0: Well, I guess that's it then. Kirk to Enterprise, Kirk to Enterprise. 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

Thank you. This is a song I wrote about a dream I had. And it was snowing outside. And it was the kind of snow that sticks on you when it comes down on your nose. And I had a dream.

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Thank you very much. And we all hope that you've enjoyed the show. Have you enjoyed the show? Good. Great. Lovely. Thank you very much. And we'd like to finish off with a song which was recently on one of our albums over here. It's an old Little Richard song, and it's called Long Tall Sally.

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1: 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Trying to hold back this feeling for so long. Let's get it on.

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0: 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I'm Robo DJ. 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

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'Cause baby-

0: 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This is WRBC Lewiston. Yo ho, and up I rises. Yo ho, and up I rises. Early in the morning.
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I am Robo DJ Lettuce Boogie.

0: Hi, I'm Robo DJ here at WRBC Lewiston. I enjoy playing music. But I'm more than just an automated disc jockey. 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

90.5 WRBC FM, Lewiston, Maine. This is Life Cycle with Kenneth Moth. I'm Kenneth Moth. We've got a full show for you today, including a dive into the discography of the Twilight Sad, and then some looks at the Magnetic Fields. Though not a dive into their discography like I sometimes slash normally do. We're also going to have some mixes, bibs and bobs throughout the show. And we're going to start, you were just listening to Herbarium, which is just something I felt like listening to while I was getting ready for the show to start. And now we're going to get into our regular programming. Here is my new band, Believe, with the song Target Practice.

WRBC FM, Lewiston, Maine. Rounding out a song by Mark Templeton called The Outer Half, excuse me, from a 2020 album called Oceanfront Property. Before that, we had two songs by my new band, Believe, Target Practice and In the Blink of an Eye. Tracks 1 and 2 from their album titled My New Band Believe, which is also the name of their band. We are going to get into the Twilight Sad in a little bit. Just before that, we're going to start a quick little segment of other music featuring Nomi and Anthony and the Johnsons. But first, Narasta Steele, who is a frequent collaborator with Arthur Russell. And this is a song off a new collection of works in progress that just came out called English Party on 91.5. Life Cycle with Kenneth Moth.

Welcome back, 91.5 WRBC FM, Lewiston, Maine. That was Anthony and the Johnsons. Epilepsy is Dancing from their live album, Cut the World. Or I believe it's live, or at least re-recorded versions of other songs. Fantastic album. Before that, Sweet Talk by Nomi, and starting it off was English Party, Narasta Steel. Last week, we were all upset because Jimmer was not here, but I believe, if I'm not wrong, Jimmer's Jamboree, will be back today at 10 a.m. to noon. You should stick around and listen to his Jamboree. I'm not sure what the theme is, but regardless of what it is, I think you're going to have a good time. So we're going to get into the Twilight Sad now. It's a band that I hadn't known much about and hadn't listened to a lot of their stuff really at all until earlier this year. They released, there are a couple songs that, one I even played earlier on the show a few weeks back, I think. And I learned that they are frequent openers for The Cure when The Cure goes on tour or plays shows. And if it's good enough for Robert Smith, it's good enough for us, frankly. This particular song, to start off this block of their discography, from the album 14 Autumns and 15 Winters, here's Last Year's Rain. Didn't fall quite so hard.

Welcome back. That was Scissors by The Twilight Sad from their album Forget the Night Ahead. Before that, Cold Days from The Birdhouse. And last year's rain didn't fall quite so hard. We've got more Twilight Sad coming up. Track from their latest album, It's the Long Goodbye. Something from It Won't Be Like This All the Time. And Nobody Wants to Be Here and Nobody Wants to Leave. But first, how about a track from No One Can Ever Know? Here is the song Nil on 91.5 WRBC FM, Lewiston, Maine. 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

91.5 WRBC-FM, Lewiston, Maine. Sorry for yelling. That was Shooting Dennis Hopper Shooting by The Twilight Sad from their second to latest album. It Won't Be Like This All the Time. And before that, Nobody Wants to Be Here and Nobody Wants to Leave from the same album of the same title, and Nil from the album No One Can Ever Know. We've got one more song from The Twilight Sad called Designed to Lose from It's the Long Goodbye. Their latest album came out this year. Their first album came out in 2007, so we've got a career spanning almost 20 years. And very happy that I have discovered them for myself, and hope you've enjoyed listening to them. We've got Absolutely Cuckoo is a song by The Magnetic Fields that'll be coming up later as we go into The Magnetic Fields. Not really just their discography. I just felt like listening to a bunch of songs by them because I wanted to. And that's my it's my right. Gosh darn it. Stop trying to make me feel guilty about that. I know you, and I know you're trying to make me feel guilty. But please don't. Got some more music, I'm sorry, coming up later. Of course, just different things from people like Maldivisa, You Can, The Sound Chalk Makes, Pavement, people like that. I'm just kind of excited and not on edge, that's the wrong way to say it, just very excited, anxious to get out of here. Not that I don't love doing this, but I'm going to hang out with really good friends of mine, Aaron and Tabitha. Aaron's birthday is this weekend. We're going to be celebrating by doing at least mini golf and other things as well. I'm very excited because I don't get to spend, or I want to spend more time with them, and I get to do that now. So it's great. And Aaron used to be a DJ at UMF when I was going to UMF. We're DJ veterans, community DJ veterans. Well, actually there we were student DJs, but veterans nonetheless of DJing. Here is the last track from our Twilight Sad discography dive. It's called Designed to Lose, and it's from their newest album. It's The Long Goodbye.

91.5 WRBC-FM, Lewiston, Maine. That was Animal Collective featuring, and Vashti Bunyan, Prospect Hummer. Before that, Pavement, Shoot the Singer, One Sick Verse. And then, of course, Designed to Lose by The Twilight. Sad, we've got The Magnetic Fields coming up. But we're going to first listen to a few more songs by different people. Here is Kids on the Boardwalk by Hop Along.

Welcome back, 91.5 WRBC FM. Lewiston, Maine, welcome back to Life Cycle with Kenneth Moth. Remember when we were listening to Narasa Steele earlier today, the song English Party, and I said they were a collaborator, frequent collaborator with Arthur Russell? That was Arthur Russell that we just listened to, Answers Me, from World of Echo. Before that, Maldivisa, Sea of Limbs, and starting off that little block, Hop Along, Kids on the Boardwalk. Now, finally, thank you for being patient. We're getting into the magnetic fields. This is not, like I said, a dive into their discography, as I don't necessarily like a lot of their newest stuff, but I'm sure if I spent more time with it, I would be able to find things that I did enjoy. Because I didn't want to spend that time. We're just going to listen to a bunch of songs from 69 Love Songs, and then a few from some earlier albums, including The Charm of the Highway Strip, Holiday, and Get Lost. But as I teased earlier and when I misspoke by saying the word absolutely, gave it away. Here's a song, Absolutely Cuckoo by the Magnetic Fields.

91.5 WRBC FM, Lewiston, Maine. Jimmer's in the house. Jimmer's here. And the episode coming up is a sort of ode to Jeff Buckley. And specifically, well, not maybe not specifically, his album Grace, which is going to be great. And then those that were inspired and inspired by him. Inspirations to him. And those that were inspired by him. So look forward to that at 10, excuse me, or maybe a little earlier if I get out a little bit earlier. I've got a few more songs to play, as promised, a few more from the Magnetic Fields, like this one, You and Me and the Moon.

Welcome back. 91.5 WRBC FM, Lewiston, Maine. This is Life Cycle with Kenneth Moth. I'm Kenneth Moth. That was The Magnetic Fields, When the Open Road is Closing In, from their debut album in 1994, Charm of the Highway Strip. I've got a couple more songs to play, and then Jimmer's going to take over. And like we mentioned, Jeff Buckley themed episode and Grace, which also came out in 1994. So some parallels there. Stay tuned for that. But before that, here's some more things. This is Electronic Eyes by The Sound Chalk Makes.

Thank you so much for listening. That was You Can Can with the song Lustrous Swarm. I'm on my way out. I've got one more track to play, Stream Creatures by Ursula Sergei. And then Jimmer will be here. It is here, and we'll continue the music. Yeah. Have a great weekend. You'll hear me next week if you tune in. Thanks so much.

0: This is DJ Jimmer. Getting ready for DJ Jimmer's Jamboree. And as Ken said, we're featuring the album Grace by Jeff Buckley. Son of Tim Buckley, and both of them were dead before they were 30. So, unfortunately, it was a complex time back then. And, you know, mental health, the disease is, you know, kind of prevalent these days, and it was back then as well. So this album is from 1994, as Ken pointed out. So, and people listening know I don't like country, and I think there was a country song playing that I interrupted. So, but it's now 9:50 on Sunday, I'll get started pretty soon, but because I've got 143 minutes, so we'll hopefully fit that in before Art Feely and Super Terrific Happy Hour. So I'm going to put Robo DJ back on.
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0: This program is coming to you via Relay 2 satellite, a spacecraft orbiting the Earth at a speed of over 17,000 miles per hour. The musical selections you're about to hear were first tape recorded and fed into a transmitter where they were beamed to Relay 2 spacecraft. 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
2: So I don't need to give a station ID, although you're listening to WRBC 91.5 FM here in Lewiston, Maine on the Bates College campus. That's what we've been asked to say. So for our ID, I'm not getting into the controversial today, but I'm playing Jeff Buckley's Grace album. And the reason I selected Grace was that David Bowie called it the best album he's ever heard. And I'm a big fan of the music of David Bowie, and I think he understands music as well as anybody. So when he said that, when I saw that quote, I said, we've got to play Jeff Buckley. And obviously his dad was Tim Buckley, who created kind of this atmospheric folk rock genre and picked up by his son, Jeff Buckley. But he didn't want to live in the shadow of his dad. And, you know, his dad died at 28 and Jeff died at 30 of tragic circumstances. So in any case, let's start the album. And the first song is called Mojo Pin. Mojo Pin.

We're playing the entire album, Grace, G-R-A-C-E, and this is the title track of that song called Grace. And you just heard Mojo Pin. This is Grace.

excuse me. It's no surprise that two of his major inspirations were Robert Plant and Jimmy Page from Led Zeppelin. So his lyrics are amazing, but his singing is, you know, all he wanted to be was a chanteuse, which is a female singer. And it was inspired by a lot of female singers, and they were inspired by him. So next up is a song called Last Goodbye by Jeff Buckley on the album Grace.

0: That was Last Goodbye by Jeff Buckley. So next up is the first of two covers that are coming. And it is Lilac Wine, written by Richard Shelton, I think, and covered by a number of artists, including Nina Simone. And when someone heard this album, heard this song sung by Jeff Buckley, she go, "That sounds like Nina Simone." Here's Jeff Buckley with Lilac Wine, one of my favorite songs.
1: I lost myself on a cool, damp night.

I hope you like that song as much as I do. Lilac Wine, done by Jeff Buckley. So next up is a song called So Real, and that's before probably his most famous song, and what a song that's listed by him, well, not by him, but by many, many people that think that he has the best voice in rock and roll. So here's So Real off of the album Grace, Jeff Buckley.

the song called So Real by Jeff Buckley on his album Grace. Next up, we have the song by Leonard Cohen, which is one of the two covers he did on this album. And the first one was Lilac Wine, which we've heard. But here's Hallelujah. Some call it the best song, period, in the... You know, you got so many listings, but the album was in the top 200, but also this song. And again, written by Leonard Cohen, Hallelujah. Katie Lang has a great version of this too.

That was the classic Hallelujah by Jeff Buckley on his Grace album, released in 1994. And I played this song on my show before, but I wanted to hear it in the context of this album. Next up, we have... Next up, we have Corpus Christi. We're returning to his original songs from this point on, and a couple of songs by his dad, Tim Buckley, who was an inspiration to him, but, you know, he didn't want to follow his dad's footsteps necessarily. But his dad did create the kind of music that he makes. Other points... his father was kind of a deadbeat dad and, you know, divorced his mom when he was 8 years old and only spent like a week with him. That's not appropriate, I think. But, you know, his inspirations from his dad were huge, but he didn't want to follow in his footsteps necessarily. And he did not want to become a star. That was clear in the movie, that the documentary that I saw, that stardom was not something he really wanted. So next up we have, returning to his originals, Corpus Christi Carol. What a voice.

showing his four dimensional range. A beautiful song, Corpus Christi Carol. Next up, we have a, I so was intrigued with this album that I skipped up the promos, and I'm going to do it quickly. The Farmers Market's open from 9:30 a.m. to 1 o'clock p.m. on Lincoln Street. Make sure you could get some great food and listen to some music. And then I want to thank Ken Moss for always, always treating me well and preparing you for my show as he plays Life Cycle. And his handle is DJ Moth, M-O-T-H. It's actually Ken Moss. Then Art Feely comes in with Super Terrific Happy Hour from 12 to 2 on Sundays. Ken Moss is there from 8 to 10 a.m. on Sundays. And then Don McCarthy with Jazz, The Abstract Truth. And you want to learn about jazz, listen to Don McCarthy. He's on from 2 to 4 on WRBC on Sundays. So that's Don McCarthy with Jazz, The Abstract Truth. So that's my promos, and I'm going to continue on with the next song is Eternal Life.

That was Eternal Life by Jeff Buckley. You can see the influences of Led Zeppelin, obviously. So it's time for a PSA, and my PSAs are often very, very much the same. So DJ Mott says stay hydrated. Yeah, when it's really warm outside, you need to stay hydrated. There's this smoke that's coming in from Canada, and particulate matters aren't great, but thank God for the rain that we got because it removes some of those. So, and also share the road with pedestrians, wheelchairs, skateboarders, bicycles, whatever. And then to recycle, but reduce first by reuse. If you can reuse things, that's the best way to recycle. And then after you use it, you can then reduce your waste and then by reuse. So, and also when riding, please wear a helmet. Protect that noggin of yours. So those are my PSAs for today and will remain so. Okay, next up we have a song called Dream Brother.

That was Dream Brother on Grace, Jeff Buckley's album, which David Bowie called the greatest album of all time. And I'm going with it. And I thought you needed to hear it. And one of the problems he had was doing a follow-up album. And Sony, who he signed with for a lot of money, always was just haunting him to say, how's your album coming? And it took him a bit of time to get that second album done. He was a creative genius who was crazy, like his dad. And we've got a couple songs by his dad on this show. Got two more songs on this album. This is called Forget Her.

Before we get to music by his dad and by groups that influenced him or was influenced by him, we've got the last song on the album, and that is Lover, You Shouldn't Have Come Over. Maybe You Should Have.

It's Not Over is the It's Never Over was the name of the documentary film. It's Not Over, Jeff Buckley. So, in any case, it's time for a station ID. You're listening to WRBC 91.5 FM here on the FM dial and on the Bates College campus, commercial-free for nearly 50 years. Go figure. So that was the end of the album, but I'm going to be playing some songs by his father, Tim Buckley, and also by people influenced by him or influenced to him. So next song is one from his father, which is Tim Buckley, and it's called Once I Was. And you might hear his influences.

That was Jeff Buckley's father, Tim Buckley, with Once I Was. So we're going to have another song by him, but in the meantime, we're going to play some of groups that were influenced by him quite a bit and who influenced him. So the first is Fleet Foxes, and it's Tiger Mountain Peasant Song. Tiger Mountain Peasant Song, Fleet Foxes.

That was Fleet Foxes with Tiger Mountain Peasant song. Jeff Buckley was always inspired by women vocalists, and one of the most creative women vocalists around is the Canadian Joni Mitchell. So here's her song called Amelia.

Next up, we have one of the two gentlemen who influenced Jeff Buckley quite a bit, and I'm big fans of theirs as well, Jimmy Page and Robert Plant. And their song is called Going to California.

That was a remaster of a Led Zeppelin song, Going to California. Time for a promo, and my promo remains the same. I feature artists, no, DJs that are on Sundays. And it starts out with DJ Moth from 8 to 10 on Sundays with his majestic life cycle. Music you wouldn't hear on commercial stations, that's for sure. Then it's my show, DJ Jimmer's Jamboree, 10 to 12 on Sundays. And then Art Feely with Super Terrific Happy Hour, 12 to 2 on Sundays. And then this afternoon, if you want to learn about jazz, listen to Don McCarthy, who does Jazz, The Abstract Truth from 2 to 4 on WRBC. So that's my promos, and I'm sticking with it. Also, the Farmer's Market is on Lincoln Street and is open from 9:30 to 1 o'clock. So get some food. You still have time to get over there and get some food, listen to some music, have a good time. So that's my promo. And

Next up, we have another Tim Buckley song. This is his father, Tim Buckley, who died at the age of 28. Jeff Buckley died at the age of 30. He drowned in the river. And not with drugs in his system. There was just one beer. So, unfortunately, Rolling Stone said, allegedly, he died of drowning. No, he did drown. So here's I Never Asked to Be Your Mountain by Tim Buckley.

So that was Tim Buckley with his song, I Never Asked to Be Your Mountain. Next up, we have a song by a group that I'm not familiar with. It's called Hazlitt, and they're coming to the State Theater early fall. Hazlitt, H-A-Z-L-E-T-T. The title of the track is Stolen Seasons.

So that was Hazlett, H-A-Z-L-E-T-T. And they're coming to the State Theater in September. So next up, we have the amazing Irish singer-songwriter Sinead O'Connor with Song to the Siren.

Song to the Siren by Sinead O'Connor. Next up, we have a song from a group that has lots of buzz these days, and that's Radiohead. And it's called House of Cards is the name of their song. House of Cards.

That was Radiohead with House of Cards. Next up, we have Nick Drake with a song called Cello Song.

That was the cello song by Nick Drake. Next up, we have, I'm doing a quick PSA. Stay hydrated, watch the bad air outside, share the road with pedestrians, wheelchairs, skateboarders, and bicycles. Recycle, but reduce first by reuse. And then when riding, please wear a helmet. So that's my quick PSA. And Art Feely's in the studio. He's getting ready for a super terrific happy hour. I got a couple of songs left on my playlist. This first one is by Nico, who used to be with the Velvet Underground, and it's called Winter Song.

That was Nico with Winter Song. My last song on my playlist is February by Hazlitt, the group that's coming to Portland in the fall. Hazlitt, H-A-Z-L-E-T-T. And the song's called February.

So that's my show today, and I'll put on Robo DJ shortly. But I wanted to thank you for listening, first of all, and welcome Art Feeley back into the studio. You're listening to WRBC 91.5 FM here in Lewiston, Maine, on the Bates College campus. And remember, a couple of promos about Hazlitt and Pat Metheny coming to the State Theater this fall. So get your tickets. I'm going to put on Robo DJ next. Hopefully they're not playing country.

0: 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It's a little, sounds a little grainy to me. 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
1: You recognize that mug? 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

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And you're listening to 91.5 FM, WRBC in Lewis and Maine. You've tuned yourself into super terrific happy hour. I try to be here every Sunday from 12 to 2, and it being 12:04, according to the official WRBC clock, it must be, we must have just started the show, and that's where we are. Super terrific happy hour on a Sunday afternoon. Again, I'll be here till 2 o'clock. What am I doing today? Well, I'm just playing music. What do you think of that? So much of the summer, I've been focused on picking three artists and doing that. And I was going to do that again today, but I didn't have time to put a show together like that. Takes a little bit more time just because you got to... Songs have to be a certain length. I mean, you got to fit it in. Oh, my goodness. There's lots of breaks in there. It takes a little bit more time than I had because I'm busy. So we'll do it again. Hopefully, maybe August, month of August. I'll do the same thing. Pick three artists, feature them on my program. But the good news for you today, well, yeah, it's good news, is you get a variety of music today. So, and I haven't played any Scruffy the Cat in a long time. So... we're going to start the show off with Scruffy the Cat. And that's always fantastic. I'm going to do some blues beginning my second hour. So in about 1 o'clock today, I'm going to do a segment of the blues, which is something I like to do anyway. We'll take our weekly trip to the super terrific Happy Hour Lounge. I'm going to do some lounge music for you around 14 minutes. And then in and around that, I'm going to play a bunch of different music. Some stuff new, some stuff old. It's going to be a great show. What can I say? I'm so excited about it. And you're here with me now. Oh, if there's something you think you might want to hear, give me a call at the studio. It's 1-207 for my interstate and international listeners, followed by 777-7915 or 777-7916. Two numbers. I think they both work. Here's Scruffy the Cat.

Chuck Berry, please. Mr. Chuck Berry.

0: There's about 2,000 people outside waiting for another concert. I'm sure lots more of you.
1: You know, I don't know what's happened with Chuck Berry in this encore. I don't know if there is an encore in this. I might have messed up putting this on here, but if he starts playing again, I'm going to go back to music. However, I just took a bite of a coffee cake. If you be quiet for 30 seconds, they're going to tell you what's happening. But I'm not going to be quiet because there's supposed to be music playing. Oh my gosh. Quiet down. That was Chuck Berry. And I should have edited that so that there wasn't this big giant crowd noise. Now, gosh, do I feel silly. You know what, though? It's almost done. They're going to lead right into the next song, which is Romantics. We want...

That crowd was a little more reasonable. They just cheered and then ended it. Romantics. Hey, anyway, it's 20 minutes after 12 o'clock. Gosh, it seems like I just started the show. And it's already been 20 minutes. You're listening to 91.5 FM, WRBC in Lewiston, Maine. Super terrific happy hour on a Sunday afternoon. I will be here until 2 o'clock today. So 1 hour and 40 minutes. And coming up at 2 o'clock, you're wondering? Well, let me just tell you what's happening. Jazz, the Abstract Truth is the name of the program. Don McCarthy is your host. He will be in at 2 o'clock this afternoon to bring you some jazz, 2 hours of jazz, today and every Sunday from 2 to 4 p.m. It's a can't-miss show. And speaking of can't-misses, what about, do you like the blues? How about Dan's Blues Room? Saturday mornings, 10 to noon. 2 hours of the blues every Saturday morning, 10 to noon. That's a great program. Dan plays 2 hours of the blues every Saturday morning from 10 to noon. Whew! Jazz, the Abstract Truth. Dan's Blues Room, two of the many fine programs you can listen to right here on 91.5 FM WRBC in Lewiston, Maine.

It's kind of a relaxed schedule because it's just community DJs, so there's not every hour is filled. But those are two programs. Oh, and one more that you could listen to. How about DJ Jimma's Jamboree? That's the show that is right before mine from 10 to noon on Sundays. The name of this program, Super Terrific Happy Hour. I try to be here every Sunday from 12 to 2. And now it's time to take our weekly trip, well, whenever it becomes weekly trip to the Super Terrific Happy Hour Lounge.

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1: So, Lisa, do you always leave your stereo on, even when you're not there to listen to it?
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1: The one you left on in the other room.
2: Oh, that one. I was going to turn it off, actually, but I got distracted. I mean, come on. Everybody makes mistakes. Everybody has those days. Everybody has those
1: days. Everybody knows what. Hang on. You're just repeating the lyrics to Hannah Montana's song.
2: Everybody has those days. Nobody's perfect. Okay, I'm turning it off.
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3: Yeah, that's right. Use energy wisely. Ah, the days of Hannah Montana. How we wish she would come back. At least I would. I do, I guess. You may not, but I do. 12:41. You're listening to Super Terrific Happy Hour on a Sunday afternoon. Be here till 2 o'clock today. So we got more music to go. What do you think of that? Give me a call at studio 777-7915, 777-7916. If there is something that you think you might want to hear. Otherwise, you don't have to do anything. You can just sit there and listen. How's that sound? All right, let's get back to the music. I've got a set. I've got Billy Joel coming up right now. 91.5 FM, WRBC in Lewiston, Maine. 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
1: At this moment, you should be with us, feeling like we do, like you love to, but never will again.

It's 1 o'clock. That was Jane's Addiction, by the way. 3 days. Says from Ritual de lo Habitual. Tommy Two Tone and Billy Joel in that set there. It's time for blues. So that's what we're going to do. 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They both work, so whatever works for you works for me. And it is time for the blues, or for some blues, the blues and some blues. I'm going to start off with James Cotton, Junior Wells. 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

Mr. So-and-so. I know you is kind of slick, but I'm hip to this little Nelly chick. Give me my change. Run around with this man. Don't know what to say. That I have a way.

Brian Klang, 91.5 FM WRBC in Lewiston, Maine. It is 20 minutes after 1 o'clock, coming in at 2 o'clock this afternoon. What you gonna do? Don McCarthy. Do you wanna get out? His show, Jazz the Abstract Truth. 2 hours of jazz today and every Sunday from 2 to 4 p.m. And if you're enjoying the blues, how about Dan's Blues Room? 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The name of this program, Super Terrific Happy Hour. I try to be here every Sunday from 12 to 2. All right. Another comp. T-Bone Walker coming up right around the corner here.

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2: Ooh, baby, I like it more.
1: That's right, the arts are good for you. So get some.
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1: 19 minutes to go. Got one more set of music coming up, so you gotta stay tuned. Coming up in about 20 minutes, Jazz the Abstract Truth. And just did a segment of blues, Dan's Blues from Saturday Mornings. Great show. All right, lots of good stuff going on here at...

Well, there it is. The show is over. Don McCarthy's here. Jazz the Abstract Truth is a mere 5 minutes away. It's actually 4 minutes and about 12 seconds away. But who's counting? Well, I'm going to make a plan to come back next week and do this all over again. And what am I playing? Who knows? Only time will tell. That's it.

This is 91.5 FM WRBC in Lewiston, Maine. And the show is Jazz, The Abstract Truth. I'm Don McCarthy, and each week at this time I bring you 2 hours of straight-ahead jazz and a variety of styles, often organized around a theme, and the theme today is trumpets. That's trumpets in the plural. Every piece I'll be playing today includes more than one trumpet. Of course, it's not unusual to have multiple trumpets in a big band setting. It's much less common in small combos, and we'll be focusing on those. That said, let's start with an exception, mostly because I like the tune. Here's trumpeter Harry James and his large band.

piece started off with Strictly Instrumental from Harry James in 1945. Harry James leading a big band that had four trumpets, including his own. And then we heard The Trumpet Battle from the Jazz at the Philharmonic All-Stars at Carnegie Hall in 1952. We had Lester Young and Flip Phillips on tenor saxophones, but the real focus was a battle between trumpeters Roy Eldridge and Charlie Shavers. Actually, when two trumpeters get together in a small group, it's often not in a battle, but rather in a spirit of cooperation, as we'll hear in this next set.

0: Captain's log, stardate 7954.3. A team from the Enterprise and I have landed on this planet's surface in search of intelligent life. We have come to a dwelling that says 91.5 on the side. What do you make of it, Bones?
1: I don't know, Jim. It just says 91.5 WRBC, Lewiston, Maine. Obviously, this planet's only source of intelligent life.
0: Well, I guess that's it then. Kirk to Enterprise, Kirk to Enterprise. Two to beam up.
2: Actually, there's all sorts of intelligent life down here. Though the most intelligent life forms are tuned to 91.5, especially on Sundays, where from 10 a.m. till noon, there's DJ Jimmer's Jamboree, followed by the super terrific Happy Hour from noon to 2. And then from 2 to 4, you've got me, Don McCarthy, with Jazz, The Abstract Truth, where the focus today is on the joy of multiple trumpets and small combos for the most part. We just heard from trumpeters Bobby Hackett and Dizzy Gillespie, joining piano legend Mary Lou Williams in 1971 on Caravan. Before that, it was Sometimes I'm Happy from Roy Eldridge and Dizzy Gillespie in 1954 on muted trumpets. Back by Oscar Peterson, Herb Ellis, Ray Brown, and Louis Belson on piano, guitar, bass, and drums. At the top of the set, we heard from a boppish crew that featured Fats Navarro and Howard McGee on trumpets, Ernie Henry on alto saxophone. In this set, we will hear three legendary trumpeters joining vocalist Dinah Washington, occasionally competing. But first, we got a set of four trumpeters from the Duke Ellington Orchestra working out on a piece composed by high note specialist Cat Anderson. Here's Duke to introduce him.
3: Then brings the manuscript that features our four favorite trumpet players. Clark Terry on this end, Ray Nance on that end, Shorty Baker, and the Cat, who in his Spanish mode is known as the El Gato. Señor El Gato.

Tony Baker, Ray Nance, Elgato,

0: See what I mean?
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4: We just heard "I've Got You Under My Skin" from Dinah Washington. She was joined by trumpeters Clifford Brown, Clark Terry, and Maynard Ferguson on a live date in 1954. Before that was a specialty piece, El Gato, featuring the Cat, Cat Anderson, and fellow trumpeters Shorty Baker, Ray Nance, and Clark Terry. That's from a 1958 television appearance of the Duke Ellington Orchestra in Italy. You can see the video on YouTube if you're interested. Up next, we've got two trumpeters who are veterans of Count Basie's band, Joe Newman and Joe Wilder.

We began that set with Secret Love from Joe Newman and Joe Wilder in 1984. Joe Newman on muted trumpet, Joe Wilder on flugelhorn, with Hank Jones on piano, Rufus Reed on bass, Marvin Smitty Smith on drums. And we followed up with Child's Play from Donald Byrd, joined by fellow trumpeter Johnny Coles in 1962. In this next set, we've got three contemporary trumpeters getting together for a little fun: Nicholas Payton, Roy Hargrove, and Wynton Marsalis. But first, we'll hear from the trumpeting brothers, Conte and Pete Condoli.

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I'm Don McCarthy, and the show is Jazz, The Abstract Truth, where the theme today is trumpets, plural. We're focusing on groups, also small combos, that have multiple trumpets. We began that set with Willow Weep For Me from Conte and Pete Condoli, both of them on muted trumpets in 1959. And we just heard a piece called The Three Trumpeteers from Nicholas Payton, joined by fellow trumpeters Roy Hargrove and Wynton Marsalis in 1998. This next one also boasts three trumpeters, Art Farmer, Donald Byrd, and Idris Silliman.

0: Hey, this is Doug Winars from the Blues Prophets Band. We'd like to remind you that every Saturday morning from 10 to 12 on WRBC, we get the Dan's Blues Room Blues Show. It's the best show in the state of Maine. So check it out every Saturday morning.
1: We just heard Lafayette from the soundtrack of the 1998 Robert Altman film, Kansas City. The vocalists were Nicholas Payton and James Zoller on trumpets and Olu Dara on cornet. Before that was Palm Court Alley from a trio of trumpeters, Art Farmer, Donald Byrd, and Idris Suleiman. They were joined by Hod O'Brien, Addison Farmer, and Ed Thigpen on piano, bass, and drums. That's from a 1957 album called Three Trumpets. It's a follow-up to the album Two Trumpets that Art Farmer and Donald Byrd made the previous year. We'll sample that Two Trumpet album in this next set, but before that, let's check out this next group that has four trumpets.

We began that set with Blues Day from the 1957 album Go West, Man, put out by Quincy Jones, himself a trumpeter, didn't appear on the album. But Quincy recruited four trumpeters who did, Harry Sweets Edison, the brothers Conte and Pete Condoli, and Jack Sheldon. And the four horn-men were supported by Carl Perkins, Leroy Vinegar, and Mel Lewis on piano, bass, and drums, a solid West Coast crew. We just heard The Third from Art Farmer and Donald Byrd in 1957. They were both on trumpets with Jackie McLean on alto and Barry Harris on piano, Doug Watkins on bass, Art Taylor on drums. This next one's a little unusual. The two horns you'll hear are blown by Clark Terry, and Clark Terry, he alternates between a muted trumpet on one hand and a flugelhorn in the other. Takes a little while to get there, but worth the wait.

0: today's episode, Bobcat in the Cave.
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3: We just heard Desert Moonlight from Freddie Hubbard and Woody Shaw, plus both on them on trumpets, plus Kenny Garrett on alto sax, with Mulgrew Miller, Cecil McBee, and Carl Allen providing piano, bass, and drums in 1985. Before that, we had a tune called Jim that featured Clark Terry dueling with himself on trumpet and flugelhorn in 1964. He is backed by the Oscar Peterson Trio, Oscar on piano, Ray Byrne on bass, Ed Thigman on drums. This next one also has a trumpet and flugelhorn pairing, but this time they're blown by two different people, Red Rodney and Ira Sullivan.

We begin that set with Blues in the Guts from Red Rodney and Ira Sullivan live at the Village Vanguard in 1980. Red was on trumpet, Ira on flugelhorn. We just heard Prelude and Blues from the Bobby Shue Quintet in 1986, featuring both Bobby Shue and Tom Harrell on trumpets. This next one's from another pair of contemporary trumpeters, Tim Higgins and Marcus Printup.

In the background, we've got Backlash from trumpeters Tim Higgins and Marcus Printup. It's from their 1997 tribute album honoring trumpeter Freddie Hubbard. This is WRBC 91.5 FM in Lewiston, Maine. You've been listening to Jazz, the Abstract Truth. I'm Don McCarthy. Hope you enjoyed the show. Thanks for listening. We're about out of time for today. My plan is to return next Sunday at 2 with some recent releases. Meanwhile, stay tuned to 91.5 for Reeling in the Years, and you'll be coming right up. Let's finish up here with the way we started the show, with a large band rather than a small combo. This one features Lester Bowie plus three more trumpeters and a whole lot of brass in 1992. Here's Lester Bowie's Brass Fantasy with Nighttime is the Right Time.

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Good afternoon and welcome to Reelin' in the Years. I'm your host, Harvey Taves, and I'll be with you until 6 o'clock this evening. Hope you're all enjoying the glorious summer weather, because summer is short and sweet here in New England. Our intro and background track is from Freddie King, and that's a cut called Stumble. Got a good show lined up for you today, and we're going to lead off with a cut from Dr. John called Quitters Never Win.

All right, we just heard Cold Blue Steel and Sweet Fire. That's from Joni Mitchell in a terrific 1972 LP, For the Roses, and a cut that starts leaning toward the jazz path that Joni would embrace in her later career. Before that, we heard Hold On. That's Ian Gaum and a song that was a top 20 hit from his 1979 LP, Summer Holiday. And we started things off with Quitters Never Win. That's a tune from Mac Rebenek, a.k.a. Dr. John, and the 1974 release, Desistively Bonnaroo. Guitarist Brian May, co-founder of the band Queen, with Freddie Mercury and Roger Taylor, celebrates a birthday today, July 19th.

co-lead vocalist Brian May, who celebrates a birthday today. We heard Tie Your Mother Down, that's a May original from the 1976 LP A Day at the Races, and Fat Bottom Girls, that's from the 1978 release Jazz, the band's seventh studio album. Programming note for you here on WRBC Sundays from 2 until 4. Show is called Jazz, the Abstract Truth, with your host Don McCarthy. Do yourself a favor and check out this terrific program. That's Sundays from 2 to 4, Jazz, the Abstract Truth, here on WRBC. Got another birthday to celebrate today for Alan Gorey, Scottish bassist, guitarist, keyboardist, and singer for the Average White Band. He was a founding member of the band and was one of the two original members in the group's final lineup alongside Ani McIntyre.

That was a pair of tunes from the Average White Band and their excellent 1974 LP, AWB, on Atlantic Records. You should check that recording out if you're not familiar with it. Bassist Alan Gorey celebrates a birthday today. We heard Got the Love and Person to Person, both tunes written by the full band. All right, let's take our first look at the new music file today. We've got something brand new from Bryan Adams and then a cool reissue from B.B. King.

All right, a pair from our new music file. We just heard Reconsider Baby. That's a track from the 2026 reissue of B.B. King's 1975 LP, Lucille Talks Back, 50th anniversary. Reimagined and produced by bassist Michelle Indigiocello. The cut we heard features Ann Nesby and Cam Anthony on vocals. And we opened up with 51st State. That's Brian Adams and a brand new single, a national protest song about Canadian independence, dropped on July 3rd, Canada Day. We've got a bunch of notable July birthdays to celebrate. Bernie Leadon of the Eagles, Dion, and Spencer Davis.

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All right, in that birthday set we heard I'm a Man from the 60s British rockers The Spencer Davis Group, comprised of Davis on guitar, Steve Winwood on keyboards, vocals, and guitar, Steve's brother Muff Winwood on bass, and Pete York on drums, and that's a track released as a single in 1967. Group founder and leader Spencer Davis was born on July 17th. Before that, we heard I'm Your Gangster of Love. That's from Dion DiMucci, best known simply as Dion, and a cut from his 2025 LP, The Rock and Roll Philosopher. Truly a wonder, with a career spanning almost 70 years, Dion is still actively recording at age 87. He had 39 top 40 hits in the late 50s and early 60s as a solo performer, or with the Belmonts and the Del Satins. Dion celebrated a birthday yesterday, July 18th. And before our public service announcement, we heard Bitter Creek. That's the Eagles, and a cut from the 1973 Desperado LP, the tune written by band co-founder and guitarist Bernie Leadon, who was a member of both Linda Ronstadt's band and the Flying Burrito Brothers before forming the Eagles. Leadon celebrates a birthday today, July 19th. All right, queued up now for you, we've got July classics from the Beatles, James Brown, and the Stones.

All right, three classics there for you. We just heard Not Fade Away. That's the Stones, who made their U.S. chart debut with this Buddy Holly cover on July 18, 1964. It peaked at number 48 during a 13-week run, and it would take them three further singles to crack the top 10 with the song Time Is On My Side. Before that, we heard Papa's Got a Brand New Bag from James Brown, who released the single on July 17, 1965. A landmark record in the evolution of funk, the song spent 2 months at the top of the Billboard R&B chart and won the Grammy Award for Best Rhythm and Blues Recording. And we kicked off the set with Hey Bulldog, that's the Beatles, and a track from the soundtrack LP to the animated movie Yellow Submarine that premiered in London on July 17, 1968. You are reeling in the years here on WRBC, 91.5 FM Bates College Radio in Lewiston, Maine, and streaming at WRBCRadio.com. America's musical sweetheart Linda Ronstadt celebrated a birthday on July 15th.

All right, a trio of tunes there from Linda Ronstadt, who has earned 11 Grammy Awards, an Emmy, and numerous other acknowledgments, including the Grammy Lifetime Achievement Award in 2016. In 2014, she was inducted into the Rock Hall of Fame and was awarded the National Medal of Arts and Humanities. Linda Ronstadt has a star on the Hollywood Walk of Fame and was among five honorees who received the 2019 Kennedy Center Honors for Lifetime Artistic Achievement. Linda Ronstadt has released 24 studio and 15 compilation or greatest hits LPs and charted 38 U.S. Billboard Hot 100 singles, with 21 of those singles reaching the top 40, 10 reaching the top 10, and one reaching number one in 1974, the song we heard, You're No Good. In that set, we also heard Different Drum, a song written by the Monkees' Mike Nesmith that she recorded with the Stone Ponies in 1967, and a Warren Zevon cover of the tune Poor, Poor, Pitiful Me from her 1977 LP, Simple Dreams. Roger McGuinn, guitarist, frontman, and leader of the band The Byrds, celebrated a birthday on July 13th. Known for his distinctive 12-string Rickenbacker guitar work, McGuinn is a member of the Rock Hall of Fame with The Byrds, who, for a short time in the mid-60s, were among the most popular and influential rock groups of their era.

That was Three From the Birds. We heard 8 Miles High, hailed as the first psychedelic rock song. That's from the Birds in their 66 LP Fifth Dimension. The song is marked by McGuinn's groundbreaking lead guitar playing, which saw him attempting to emulate the freeform jazz saxophone playing of John Coltrane. After that, we heard Lover of the Bayou. That's from the 1970 double LP Untitled, a departure from rock towards country with the addition of Graham Parsons to the Birds lineup. And we finished with So You Want to Be a Rock and Roll Star from the 1967 LP Younger Than Yesterday, an album that saw the band successfully mixing psychedelia with folk rock and country and western influences. Roger McGuinn, guitarist, frontman, and leader of the band The Birds, celebrated a birthday on July 13th. Programming note for you here on WRBC Wednesdays from 4 until 6. 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Michael's going to play cutting edge music for you. 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All right, coming at you next will be Queen, The Beatles, and Frankie Lymon and The Teenagers.

That was Why Do Fools Fall in Love? That is 13-year-old Frankie Lyman with the Teenagers, who became the youngest artist to hit the top spot on the UK pop charts with the single on July 16th, 1956. The song also made the sixth spot on the Billboard Pop Singles chart here in the US. Before that, Julia, that's from the Beatles and a song in tribute to John's mother Julia, who was hit and killed by a car driven by an off-duty policeman on July 15th, 1958. And we opened the set with Sweet Wine, that's from British blues rock supergroup Cream, who was formed on July 16th, 1966. The band consisted of Eric Clapton on guitar, Jack Bruce on bass, and Ginger Baker on drums. Catalyst for the band's creation came when Baker approached Clapton about starting a new group. Clapton agreed on the condition that Jack Bruce, who had been a famously volatile but musically brilliant history with Baker, was brought on as the bassist and vocalist. The name Cream was suggested by Clapton, chosen because the three members were already considered to be the absolute cream of the crop of the vibrant 60s British music scene. Let's head back to the new music file. It's something from The Stones and then from Jesper Lindell.

All right, that was a pair from the new music file. We just heard Sweeter Tomorrow. That's from Swedish blues rock artist Jesper Lindell, and that's an April single. And before that, In the Stars. That's the Stones and a cut from the July 10th release, Foreign Tongues. Rolling Stones' first LP was released in April 1964, and over the course of their 62-year recording history, they've compiled 32 studio, 12 live, and 32 compilation LPs. On July 14, 1982, Pink Floyd's psychological musical drama The Wall premiered in London at the Empire, Leicester Square. David Gilmour, Roger Waters, and Nick Mason of the band all attended the event, alongside Pete Townsend, Sting, and Queen's Roger Taylor, among others.

0: charge from the United States.
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1: Tell your peers to be smart.

yeah. Oh, yeah. Ah, ha, ha. Oh, yeah.

All right, we started that set with Young Lust, that's Pink Floyd, from the 1979 LP, The Wall. We followed that with Nowhere to Run, that's Martha Reeves and the Vandellas performing another Holland Dozier Holland Motown classic, backed by the band The Funk Brothers. Martha Reeves and the Vandellas were inducted into the Rock Hall of Fame in 1995, and in 2023, Rolling Stone magazine ranked Reeves at the number 151 spot on its list of the 200 greatest singers of all times. Martha Reeves celebrated her birthday on July 18th. We finished the set with Leland Mississippi Blues. That's from the revered American blues guitarist Johnny Winter, one of the blues' most underrated guitarists in my humble opinion. As fellow Texas-born blues rock pioneers, Johnny and Stevie Ray Vaughan jammed together in the early 70s at the home of bassist Tommy Shannon, who notably played in both Winter's band and Vaughan's group. The cut we heard appears on Johnny's 1969 self-titled album. Johnny Winter died on July 16th, 2014. We are heading toward the top of the hour with Maggie Bell, followed by an Elvin Bishop, Charlie Musselwhite collaboration.

Alright, we just heard What the Hell. That is from blues icons Elvin Bishop and Charlie Musselwhite posing the musical question. And that's a cut from their 2020 collaboration, 100 Years of the Blues. My friend and fellow DJ Dan LaCasse played this song recently, and I just had to get it on the air for you again. And before that, we heard After Midnight, that Scottish vocalist Maggie Bell covering and reworking the J.J. Cale original that appears on her 1974 release, Queen of the Night. That brings us very near the end of our time together today. Hope you've enjoyed the music, and we'll tune in again next Sunday for more Reelin' in the Years. I'm going to leave you with a track called Make My Own Weather. That's from Robin Ford and his latest release, Two Shades of Blue. Until next time, please be kind, do good work, and love your brothers and sisters.

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George Harrison prefers the smooth, sultry sounds of 91.5 FM, WRBC's Bates College in Lewiston, Maine. And now that he's on permanent vacation, he can always tune in online at www.bates.edu/WRBC. Thank you, George.

0: Captain Blum, Stardate 79-54-13. A team from the Enterprise and I have landed on this planet's surface in search of intelligent life. We have come to a drone that says 91-15 on the site. What do you make of them, Bones?
1: I don't know, Jim. It just says 91.5 WRBC, Lewiston, Maine. Obviously, this planet's only source of intelligent life.
0: Well, I guess that's it then. Turn to Enterprise. Escort to Enterprise. Two to beam up.
2: All right. I know this isn't any fun to talk about, but we should. So, who's going to do what? Flashlights?
3: Nowhere to be found.
2: Batteries?
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And it's hard, and it's hard rain.

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1: Yvonne Elliman, please. 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
2: I love chicken. 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

Johnny Hodges returns in the fall. This is another theme from Anatomy of a Murder. This is the one to parallel the young lady around whom most of the excitement revolved.

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2: Hi, I'd like to report a bear hug.
1: Okay.
2: Well, we were building a bonfire, and I saw some, like, dry brush and leaves around, so, you know, I said to move the bonfire somewhere else, and out of nowhere, Smokey Bear shows up and hugs me.
1: So you noticed some wildfire hazards, and moved your bonfire to a safer location.
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1: 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It hits him close to home. Not everybody gets the hug, my friend. So that's pretty special, to get a hug from Smokey Bear.
2: Huh, so it was him. Hey, guys, I told you it was Smokey.
1: Okay, well, congratulations, my friend.
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0: 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Trying to hold back this feeling for so long. 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

0: 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I'm Robo DJ. 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